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Wellness. Wellness. And service to the Filipino. We make lives better. Katropa mo sa Mega Manila, 99.5.

Good morning, good morning, good morning, good morning, good morning, good morning, Pilipinas! Maya, katimprano del wiki ng Palawan. Lunsod ng Puerto Princesa, magandang umaga. Ay, thanks God, it's Friday. Ay, Bernes, Bernes, Bernes na po, mga kababayan, mga katropa. 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